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3: This is State Senator Bart Williams. 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

0: I know. You have been losing sleep trying to figure out if LeBron James is going to play another year in the NBA. Such a coincidence. In 2018, that's when he signed his contract, the same week with the Lakers. Remember, he played with the Cavaliers. He moved to the Lakers. And then this week he announced, I'm done. Nope. No more Lakers for me. He still plans to play. But of course, if you ask him, he probably still plans to play with his grandchildren, don't you think?
1: 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And now, it's the news you need to know. 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
2: With SuperTalk News, I'm JT Mitchell. Mississippi-based Cal-Maine Foods is part of a multi-million dollar settlement with the Justice Department over allegations it and other major companies conspired to inflate egg prices.
3: The spiked prices uncovered during a bipartisan investigation between the Justice Department and 17 state attorneys general. The artificially inflated prices combined with the bird flu drove prices up beyond the reach of many consumers and restaurants alike.
2: Fox's Gary Baumgarten, as part of the settlement, Cal-Maine will have to pay $1.3 million and donate 30 million eggs to nonprofits and food banks. That being said, Cal-Maine is denying any wrongdoing. A major heat dome is over Mississippi, meaning dangerous temperatures and humidity could persist from now through at least the holiday weekend. Be safe when outside.
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5: Did you know that propane can deliver one unit of energy to a home three times more efficiently than electricity? 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
2: A new law in Mississippi that takes effect today targets immigrants living illegally in the state. Correspondent Donna Warder reports.
6: A law authorizes the state's Department of Public Safety to compile a list of all immigrants in the U.S. illegally who are living in the state. The law says the department may use all reasonable, lawful investigative means available to determine the number and identities of those immigrants, including country of origin, any criminal history, and the date, location, and status of deportation proceedings. Immigrant advocates fear the law could become a new tactic to target immigrants. Republican State Senator Angela Hill, who sponsored the measure, says states have a right and obligation to help the U.S. government in discouraging illegal immigration.
2: A former Jones County deputy chancery clerk has been arrested for allegedly embezzling $13,000. If convicted, Christy Hodge faces up to 30 years in prison. I'm JT Mitchell.

0: Your Laser 96.1 forecast now from the Security Solutions Weather Center. Still got a chance of showers and thunderstorms popping up tonight. Once it passes, partly cloudy and 77. Tomorrow, sunny, hot, and humid with that heat advisory in effect until 8 o'clock tomorrow night. And sunny and hot Friday with a high of 98.
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0: Halfway through the week, we can do this, friends. Madison June hanging out with you, celebrating the Sony Walkman. It was introduced back in 1979. Get this, it sold for $200. Do you remember the original Walkman? Whether it had a cassette tape in it, maybe you had the Discman. That came out a little bit later. It really changed the way that we consume music.
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0: Nobody else is playing that, just us. You're going to hear the biggest variety of music. Shout out to the ebook. Michael Hart was the creator of the ebook. He graduated from the University of Illinois, created the ebook on July 4th in 1971. So it turns 55 this year. Can you believe that? I don't really like ebooks. I know, don't come for me. It's something about holding a real book and that new book smell, even the library book smell that I prefer. What about you?
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2: With SuperTalk News, I'm JT Mitchell. Mississippi-based Cal-Maine Foods is part of a multi-million dollar settlement with the Justice Department over allegations it and other major companies conspired to inflate egg prices.
3: The spike prices uncovered during a bipartisan investigation between the Justice Department and 17 state attorneys general. The artificially inflated prices combined with the bird flu drove prices up beyond the reach of many consumers and restaurants alike.
2: Fox's Gary Baumgarten, as part of the settlement, Cal-Maine will have to pay $1.3 million and donate 30 million eggs to nonprofits and food banks. That being said, Cal-Maine is denying any wrongdoing. A major heat dome is over Mississippi, meaning dangerous temperatures and humidity could persist from now through at least the holiday weekend. Be safe when outside.
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2: A new law in Mississippi that takes effect today targets immigrants living illegally in the state. Correspondent Donna Warder reports.
6: A law authorizes the state's Department of Public Safety to compile a list of all immigrants in the U.S. illegally who are living in the state. The law says the department may use all reasonable lawful investigative means available to determine the number and identities of those immigrants, including country of origin, any criminal history, and the date, location, and status of deportation proceedings. Immigrant advocates fear the law could become a new tactic to target immigrants. Republican State Senator Angela Hill, who sponsored the measure, says states have a right and obligation to help the U.S. government in discouraging illegal immigration.
2: A former Jones County Deputy Chancery Clerk has been arrested for allegedly embezzling $13,000. If convicted, Christy Hodge faces up to 30 years in prison. I'm JT Mitchell.
7: Your Laser 96.1 forecast now from the Security Solutions Weather Center. Still got a chance of showers and thunderstorms popping up tonight. Once it passes, partly cloudy and 77. Tomorrow, sunny, hot, and humid with that heat advisory in effect until 8 o'clock tomorrow night. And sunny and hot Friday with a high of 98.
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11: This is State Senator Bart Williams. 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

0: Hey, Madison June, hanging out with you, playing all of our favorite tunes, reminding you that Elle drops on Prime Video today. Yes, this is executive produced by Reese Witherspoon. It's the prequel to Legally Blonde. Where are my millennials at? Come on, everyone loved Legally Blonde. That was such an iconic movie, and now you can follow Elle Woods in the entire storyline before the movie. Again, Prime Video, I'm going to be watching.
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2: With SuperTalk News, I'm JT Mitchell. Mississippi-based Cal-Maine Foods is part of a multi-million dollar settlement with the Justice Department over allegations it and other major companies conspired to inflate egg prices.
3: The spike prices uncovered during a bipartisan investigation between the Justice Department and 17 state attorneys general. The artificially inflated prices combined with the bird flu drove prices up beyond the reach of many consumers and restaurants alike.
2: Fox's Gary Baumgarten, as part of the settlement, Cal-Maine will have to pay $1.3 million and donate 30 million eggs to nonprofits and food banks. That being said, Cal-Maine is denying any wrongdoing. A major heat dome is over Mississippi, meaning dangerous temperatures and humidity could persist from now through at least the holiday weekend. Be safe when outside.
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2: A new law in Mississippi that takes effect today targets immigrants living illegally in the state. Correspondent Donna Warder reports.
6: A law authorizes the state's Department of Public Safety to compile a list of all immigrants in the U.S. illegally who are living in the state. The law says the department may use all reasonable lawful investigative means available to determine the number and identities of those immigrants, including country of origin, any criminal

0: criminal history and the date, location, and status of deportation proceedings. Immigrant advocates fear the law could become a new tactic to target immigrants. Republican State Senator Angela Hill, who sponsored the measure, says states have a right and obligation to help the U.S. government in discouraging illegal immigration.
1: A former Jones County deputy chancery clerk has been arrested for allegedly embezzling $13,000. If convicted, Christy Hodge faces up to 30 years in prison. I'm J.T. Mitchell.
2: Your Laser 96.1 forecast now from the Security Solutions Weather Center. Still got a chance of showers and thunderstorms popping up tonight. Once it passes, partly cloudy and 77. Tomorrow, sunny, hot, and humid with that heat advisory in effect until 8 o'clock tomorrow night. And sunny and hot Friday with a high of 98.
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0: Shout out to you if you are hosting this weekend, making all of the lists, trying to make sure you've got the beverages and cleaning your baseboards. You got the firewood, all of the things. Everyone wants to have a plan this weekend. And if you're the one hosting, hats off to you. That's my mom. She's the one hosting. I will help, though. I will help clean up. Madison June is my name. Make sure you're taking us with you all weekend long. We are the soundtrack. We've got the ultimate playlist for your party.
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0: Carolinas. This is State Representative Rob Robertson. This 4th of July, celebrate our country's 250th anniversary. America was built on freedom, progress, and unity, and that's what continues to build our future. 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
1: With SuperTalk News, I'm JT Mitchell. Mississippi-based Cal-Maine Foods is part of a multi-million dollar settlement with the Justice Department over allegations it and other major companies conspired to inflate egg prices.
2: The spiked prices uncovered during a bipartisan investigation between the Justice Department and 17 state attorneys general. The artificially inflated prices combined with the bird flu drove prices up beyond the reach of many consumers and restaurants alike.
1: Fox's Gary Baumgarten, as part of the settlement, Cal-Maine will have to pay $1.3 million and donate 30 million eggs to nonprofits and food banks. That being said, Cal-Maine is denying any wrongdoing. A major heat dome is over Mississippi, meaning dangerous temperatures and humidity could persist from now through at least the holiday weekend. Be safe when outside.
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1: A new law in Mississippi that takes effect today targets immigrants living illegally in the state. Correspondent Donna Warder reports.
5: A law authorizes the state's Department of Public Safety to compile a list of all immigrants in the U.S. illegally who are living in the state. The law says the department may use all reasonable, lawful investigative means available to determine the number and identities of those immigrants, including country of origin, any criminal history, and the date, location, and status of deportation proceedings. Immigrant advocates fear the law could become a new tactic to target immigrants. Republican State Senator Angela Hill, who sponsored the measure, says states have a right and obligation to help the U.S. government in discouraging illegal immigration.
1: A former Jones County Deputy Chancery Clerk has been arrested for allegedly embezzling $13,000. If convicted, Christy Hodge faces up to 30 years in prison. I'm JT Mitchell.
6: Your Laser 96.1 forecast now from the Security Solutions Weather Center. Still got a chance of showers and thunderstorms popping up tonight. Once it passes, partly cloudy and 77. Tomorrow, sunny, hot, and humid with that heat advisory in effect until 8 o'clock tomorrow night. And sunny and hot Friday with a high of 98.
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0: Getting down to all of our favorite music. We do it every single weekday. I am Madison. You can find me online at Madison on Air and meet me back here tomorrow. We're gearing up for the weekend. All of the best music, I promise.
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0: 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America's story is still being written right here in Starkville, Mississippi. 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

0: King of Wishful Thinking, Go West, on the station with the greatest hits of all time. Julie, thank you for having us on tonight. Got George Harrison coming up for you next.
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2: With SuperTalk News, I'm JT Mitchell. Mississippi-based Cal-Maine Foods is part of a multi-million dollar settlement with the Justice Department over allegations it and other major companies conspired to inflate egg prices.
3: The spiked prices uncovered during a bipartisan investigation between the Justice Department and 17 state attorneys general. The artificially inflated prices combined with the bird flu drove prices up beyond the reach of many consumers and restaurants alike.
2: Fox's Gary Baumgarten, as part of the settlement, Cal-Maine will have to pay $1.3 million and donate 30 million eggs to nonprofits and food banks. That being said, Cal-Maine is denying any wrongdoing. A major heat dome is over Mississippi, meaning dangerous temperatures and humidity could persist from now through at least the holiday weekend. Be safe when outside.
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2: A new law in Mississippi that takes effect today targets immigrants living illegally in the state. Correspondent Donna Warder reports.
6: A law authorizes the state's Department of Public Safety to compile a list of all immigrants in the U.S. illegally who are living in the state. The law says the department may use all reasonable, lawful investigative means available to determine the number and identities of those immigrants, including

0: country of origin, any criminal history, and the date, location, and status of deportation proceedings. Immigrant advocates fear the law could become a new tactic to target immigrants. Republican State Senator Angela Hill, who sponsored the measure, says states have a right and obligation to help the U.S. government in discouraging illegal immigration.
1: A former Jones County deputy chancery clerk has been arrested for allegedly embezzling $13,000. If convicted, Christy Hodge faces up to 30 years in prison. I'm J.T. Mitchell.
2: Your Laser 96.1 forecast now from the Security Solutions Weather Center. Still got a chance of showers and thunderstorms popping up tonight. Once it passes, partly cloudy and 77. Tomorrow, sunny, hot, and humid with that heat advisory in effect until 8 o'clock tomorrow night. And sunny and hot Friday with a high of 98.
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0: Aerosmith and Walk This Way got to paw. Green Day by suggestion and Ready for the World next.
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0: 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It's Nickelback, one of a handful of great tunes, taking it old school back to the 90s and early 2000s. Pat Benatar leads the way, and we'll take a little musical trip out to Kokomo with the Beach Boys, too.
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0: Tell Her About It, big song for Billy Joel. And we've got more big songs of the late 60s, 70s, 80s, 90s, and of course, early 2000s headed your way next. Blondie leads the way, Extreme, and Sir Elton John next.
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0: Smash Mouth, All Star on your hump. Great tunes. More of them on the way. Something you want to hear yourself? All you got to do is hit me up on our Facebook Instant Messenger. It's really that simple here in the studio. Trying to get your suggestion played as quickly as possible. Got George Michael right around the corner, too.
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0: from the era of platform shoes, bell bottoms, and of course, disco all the rage, late 70s with the Tramps and Disco Inferno from the Time Machine. 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

0: PYT, MJ, Michael Jackson on your home for great tunes. We're moving forward with Sting and the Police. A great one from Suzanne Vega, a little help with the background from DNA. We'll check into Tom's Diner, too, and more of your favorites on the way.
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This is Kyle Skinner, Ward 3 Alderman, wishing our entire Starkville community a safe, joyful, and historic 4th of July. 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
8: With SuperTalk News, I'm JT Mitchell. Mississippi-based Cal-Maine Foods is part of a multi-million-dollar settlement with the Justice Department over allegations it and other major companies conspired to inflate egg prices.
9: The spike prices uncovered during a bipartisan investigation between the Justice Department and 17 state attorneys general. The artificially inflated prices combined with the bird flu drove prices up beyond the reach of many consumers and restaurants alike.
8: Fox's Gary Baumgarten, as part of the settlement, Cal-Maine will have to pay $1.3 million and donate 30 million eggs to nonprofits and food banks. That being said, Cal-Maine is denying any wrongdoing. A major heat dome is over Mississippi, meaning dangerous temperatures and humidity could persist from now through at least the holiday weekend. Be safe when outside.
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8: A new law in Mississippi that takes effect today targets immigrants living illegally in the state. Correspondent Donna Warder reports.
12: A law authorizes the state's Department of Public Safety to compile a list of all immigrants in the U.S. illegally who are living in the state. The law says the department may use all reasonable lawful investigative means available to determine the number and identities of those immigrants, including country of origin, any criminal history, and the date, location, and status of deportation proceedings. Immigrant advocates fear the law could become a new tactic to target immigrants. Republican State Senator Angela Hill, who sponsored the measure, says states have a right and obligation to help the U.S. government in discouraging illegal immigration.
8: A former Jones County Deputy Chancery Clerk has been arrested for allegedly embezzling $13,000. If convicted, Christy Hodge faces up to 30 years in prison. I'm JT Mitchell.
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0: It is like walking on the sun for firefighters. Firefighters fighting our wildland fires. This 4th of July holiday, Colorado and California basically on fire. 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

0: 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And if you've ever toted your wet sprocket, you know how absolutely delightful that can feel. The band actually took their name, Toad the Wet Sprocket, from a comedy sketch called Rock Notes by Monty Python. 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

0: I'm Dee Riley with a look at your Golden Triangle weather from the Security Solutions Weather Center, and you can expect mostly sunny skies, the high 95, tonight's mostly clear, the low 76. A chance of showers and thunderstorms Friday, the high 96. A chance of rain and thunderstorms tomorrow night, the low 75. A look ahead, a chance of wet weather for your Independence Day, the high 95, the low 75. We're streaming live 24/7 at laser961.com.
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11: I'm D. Riley with a look at your Golden Triangle weather from the Security Solutions Weather Center, and you can expect mostly sunny skies, the high 95, tonight's mostly clear, the low 76. A chance of showers and thunderstorms Friday, the high 96. A chance of rain and thunderstorms tomorrow night, the low 75. A look ahead, a chance of wet weather for your Independence Day, the high 95, the low 75. We're streaming live 24/7 at laser961.com.
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3: 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Laser 96.1, we're back. 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America is ready. 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
3: So thank you for being with us today as we work our way through another hour. Speedy, Greg, and Adler are all here. And if you missed what's already happened on the program today, you can catch it on the Daily Archives, either on our promo or on our YouTube channel, on our podcast channel or our YouTube channel. From Tex Nation, checking the 250 shirt you guys have. I was wondering why it says American loving after God fearing. It actually doesn't. What you're seeing is a graphic that got out when we were doing approval and got posted by me and others without looking at it good. But the actual shirts that are being printed, and if you notice that that's changed, if it's not changed in the store, it should be. The shirt you get will say God fearing and America loving since 1776. That was a graphic typo by me, by the way, that we missed. I didn't catch it the first time around, but we did catch it before we started printing them. So I just want to be sure and clarify that. So we start this hour, and we're going to start this hour with a little something that you will actually see live on stage if you come to the
5: come on.
3: The Are You Ready Tour, and that is the Greg Burgess Ride Again. How this works is you can call now at 888, the number 6, Big Vox. Oops. Wait a minute here. Did I not change that to the right? Uh-oh, we may have a problem here. Hopefully not. Oh, there we go. Got it. All right, so yeah, it was on the wrong
6: there
3: bag.
6: There it is.
3: There it is. This is a little something called Ride Again. Can you match Greg?

0: say hello.
1: You're right again. You're right again.
0: So you'll get a chance this fall if you're at one of the theaters and your name is picked. You'll come up on the stage with Greg, look him eye to eye, try to not be overcome with enthusiasm, and then you'll go head to head with Greg, seeing if you can win right there live in the theater. But right now, anybody can do it. Call us up. We will be dealing, the phones are full now, but we will be dealing with Andy Griffith, and these are deep, deep cuts. The fact that Greg has gone back to season one to refresh his mind on his knowledge of Andy Griffith, we had to go deeper today. So I will tell you, if you're not an expert on Andy Griffith, you're going to struggle, but you might just want to depend on Greg.
2: And you never know what I'm doing. I may be tricking you. Yes. I may not know it now like I do. I may do the opposite. Who knows?
0: Who knows? But you got to guess the game. You got to get three of those. Big Tate, how are you doing, buddy?
3: I'm all right, brother. How are y'all?
0: You feel confident today, my friend?
3: But I guess you can go 50-50, I guess.
0: All right, you got to match Greg three times to go to
2: three.
0: The wheel. Yep. Are you ready? Here it is.
3: Yes, sir.
0: We're dealing with the darlings.

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3: 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Take advantage of that while that's going on. So we're going to talk about the old mayor, the New York City folks, our brothers and sisters in NYC. They decided that they wanted to have a communist mayor. They've been leaning socialism and communism for a while, and now they're going to live under, if he's able to implement what he wants, they're going to end up like all the other countries and societies that have tried this. It's going to be something they will regret doing.
6: Oh, now they got that store.
3: Right. And, of course, you'll get to go buy things whenever he gets it done, whatever the government has on the shelf. You don't get to go get things you actually want or need. So, Mamdani, or as we call him, Comdani.
5: Yeah,
6: Comdani.
3: So he has told the New Yorkers, here's his tweet, "It's hot out there, and the power grid is working overtime to keep us cool. Okay. Set your AC to 78 degrees, turn off lights, electronics you're not using, unplug what you can. Our city is doing its part, too, maintaining the 78 degrees rule in our buildings, dimming, turning off our lights during peak electricity demand, asking private partners to do the same, and powering down non-essential equipment." Do y'all remember the time?
6: I mean,
3: it was the silliest, dumbest thing. When NBC turned all their studio lights off.
6: Yeah.
3: Good gosh.
6: Yeah. I remember that.
3: And Bubba, being an engineer, he was 100% correct. He was like, if they really wanted to save the world, they cut their transmitter off.
5: Mm-hmm.
3: That's what's cranking out.
5: Yeah.
3: Their lights in the studio, that did nothing.
6: Yeah, they're not having a lot.
3: So I started thinking, because we also heard what? Over in France, we've heard.
6: Oh, yours place.
3: We don't want you to have AC because we want you to understand.
6: You to be punished.
3: What horrible human beings have done to cause a hot summer. Well,

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4: I'm Dee Riley with a look at your Golden Triangle weather from the Security Solutions Weather Center, and you can expect mostly sunny skies, the high 95, tonight's mostly clear, the low 76. A chance of showers and thunderstorms Friday, the high 96. A chance of rain and thunderstorms tomorrow night, the low 75. A look ahead, a chance of wet weather for your Independence Day, the high 95, the low 75. We're streaming live 24/7 at laser961.com.
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0: 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I'm Stephen C. Adams. 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
1: All right, a brand new hour. We're 3 hours in, baby. So thanks for joining us. Miss any of the show, catch it on the YouTube channel or the podcast channel on your own time. Speedy, Greg, Adler, we're ready for a brand new hour. Hope you are too. All right, so as we start this hour, I would like to send out a caution flag to those who share in Speedy's situation.
2: What are you talking about, situation?
1: Well, it's,
2: you need to walk that out.
1: There are people who also have secondhand embarrassment.
2: Oh.
1: Yeah, I'm not talking about that. That situation, there's
3: something different.
1: See a doctor. They can,
2: guys, there's nothing wrong with me.
1: It's your age, not that abnormal.
2: See, y'all, here y'all go again.
1: So, no, those of you that that may have this challenge, secondhand embarrassment, when you take on another person's embarrassing thing they're doing, and for some reason you can't bear it because you begin to be that person.
2: Mm-hmm.
3: Yeah.
1: Well, I will tell you, based on my studies of you and studies of this ailment with you and Andy Blanks, and sometimes we can argue that Andy Blanks has it worse than you. Based on what I know, this is a level 5, okay? I want to warn you.
3: If you were there.
1: Yeah, because it's impromptu singing. It's someone not singing
2: Who's
1: well.
2: Where is this?
1: But it's worse. It's worse.
2: What?
1: It is some church that is trying to, and this is a cringe level that really those of us that don't have this struggle with, when some church decides to take a rock and roll song and change the lyrics, like it's a praise and worship song now.
2: Oh, no.
1: And this,
2: we did play that,
1: this church not only has picked Satisfaction.
4: What?
1: Yeah, is it Satisfaction?
2: Yeah.
1: Yeah.
2: Isn't it?
1: It's Satisfaction.
2: I don't know. I haven't seen it.
1: No.
4: Jumpin' Jack Flash.
1: You're right. Yeah. It's Jumpin' Jack Flash, not Satisfaction. They have taken Jumpin' Jack Flash. They've tried to make it a praise and worship song. And here's where I think you cannot survive. Whoever this person is singing, I don't know if it's the worship leader, tries to do an impression of Mick Jagger.
3: Yeah.
1: And the way Mick Jagger moves.
2: Just going to get in trouble playing it?
1: He tries to move like Jagger. And you're not ready. And this is at a church service, sadly.
2: I'll just listen.
1: I don't think you know. You will look. You will not just
2: what
1: listen.
2: What have I done to deserve this?
1: And if you have to, if you can survive enough to listen to the stupid lyrics that he does to Jumpin' Jack Flash, that's a nice little bonus. I don't think you can get there. I think the visual will be enough to take you out. I don't think you'll be able to listen. But here it is. I don't know who these people are. It was sent to us by a listener. And it was sent to us by Lee, who said, you must make Speedy struggle through
2: this. Thanks, Lee.

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2: I'm Kelly Bennett for SuperTalk Mississippi News, brought to you by Mama Justice. If you've been injured and need legal representation, call Mama Justice for a free consultation at 662-883-6262. Mississippi's first human case of West Nile virus of 2026 has been confirmed in Hancock County. West Nile is transmitted through the bite of an infected mosquito. Nearly 80% of individuals who were infected don't show symptoms. The roughly 20% who do can develop a fever with other symptoms like a headache, body aches, joint pain, vomiting, diarrhea, or rash. With mosquitoes flourishing in hotter temperatures, the summer is a prime time for the pesky insects to feast and potentially spread the illness. While the risk of a healthy person getting the virus from a mosquito bite is very low, officials encourage Mississippians to take precautions.
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2: One person was injured in an officer-involved shooting in Biloxi on Wednesday. According to the Mississippi Department of Public Safety, the incident began with a police chase that ended near a boat ramp near Treasure Bay Casino. The driver allegedly fired at officers who returned fire and hit the suspect. He was then transported to a hospital with serious injuries. None of the law enforcement officers involved received any serious physical injuries. The first day of school is around the corner for some Mississippi students, with some returning before August. The State Department of Health wants to make the school registration process as simple as possible for parents, reminding them they can skip the lines by purchasing their children's birth certificates online at vitalcheck.com. Parents can also purchase birth certificates by mail or phone.
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7: I'm Dee Riley with a look at your Golden Triangle weather from the Security Solutions Weather Center, and you can expect mostly sunny skies, the high 95, tonight's mostly clear, the low 76, a chance of showers and thunderstorms Friday, the high 96, a chance of rain and thunderstorms tomorrow night, the low 75, a look ahead, a chance of wet weather for your Independence Day, the high 95, the low 75. We're streaming live 24/7 at laser961.com.
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0: Okay.
1: But New York Police Department, they're aware of what's going on and helping out. So apparently it's an American Royal event.
0: All right. Yep. Something didn't feel right about it. I know, yeah, it seems weird.
1: You're right. Mm-hmm. How much it costs to rent out Madison Square Garden for a week to get prepared for this?
0: A bunch. I bet it ain't cheap. A bunch?
2: I think, isn't it like $1 million a day? Like, I think I remember some stand-up comedian renting it out for one night.
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1: I'm D. Riley with a look at your Golden Triangle weather from the Security Solutions Weather Center, and you can expect mostly sunny skies, the high 95, tonight's mostly clear, the low 76, a chance of showers and thunderstorms Friday, the high 96, a chance of rain and thunderstorms tomorrow night, the low 75, a look ahead, a chance of wet weather for your Independence Day, the high 95, the low 75. 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
1: Here we go, America. Thanks for being with us today. Happy birthday. This weekend, 250 big ones. And as we continue to cling to our constitutional republic, so Speedy, Greg, and Adler are here. We've had a lot of fun. We've already done 4 hours. If you missed it, catch it on the Daily Archives on the YouTube or podcast channel. Greg?
2: Wow,
1: it just gets weirder.
2: It just gets weirder.
3: What in the world is that?
1: Okay.
3: All right, we can't. Don't show that, Adler.
1: Don't, Adler.
3: Adler, I see that robotic.
1: Don't.
3: I see the robotic camera moving.
2: Rick, I felt bad about my hair, dude. Now I'm okay.
1: Okay, gracious.
4: Well, if y'all keep talking about it, I have to show it so people know what y'all are actually talking about.
1: No, you don't. Do it. We need to be quiet about it. We should stop.
3: Theater of the mind.
4: Show it real fast.
3: No.
2: Greg, our guest today. Greg, I'd like to thank Pat for joining us.
4: What is that?
1: Right when you didn't want to be involved. Well, I watched Speedy make that decision.
2: Wow. You're like, Greg, am I going in?
1: I'm in.
3: Wow. If you've had so much plastic surgery, the only thing moving on your head is your mouth, your lips.
2: Yeah.
3: You've had too much.
2: Your eyes aren't moving.
3: Nothing.
2: Sure.
3: Nothing. Your ears don't, nothing. I know ears don't like move a lot, but
2: yours do. Hey, have y'all heard about the NASA guys come out with a new song, My Ears Don't Lie?
5: White guy has my ears.
2: Boy, he does.
5: Big beautiful ears.
2: he didn't miss anything. I promise you, those big beautiful ears.
3: He can hear anything.
2: Golly.
5: I thought that was a compliment.
2: Yeah, thanks.
5: Thank you. In front of the world.
2: Great. Thank you, President of the United States of America.
5: Yeah, Rick, in front of
2: everybody. I'm now the big-eared person. Of course, you know what? Honestly, in Trump, he says what he's thinking. He's kind of like you. But if you have ears that big than the NASA guy,
4: what is he wearing?
2: There's not one human being on the planet that when you've walked in the room, didn't go, wow, big ears.
5: I know.
2: I mean,
5: it's a shame. It shouldn't be that way.
2: It shouldn't be that way. Well, I mean, it'd be like maybe walking in with a horn out through the top of my forehead, and I expect everybody to quit mentioning
5: it. You ain't going to say it?
2: No one's noticing.
3: Is he wearing a
2: suit? Okay, Speedy, you got to let it go.
5: Let it go.
3: You know what that looks like.
2: Guys, wait till I tell you what I think is going on here.
5: Okay.
2: I'll tell you that in the break.
3: Oh, I got it.
5: Oh, I know what you're talking about.
2: Maybe.
3: Mm-hmm.
5: Ah, damn.
2: Update.
3: I think something's up here, right here.
2: Update. Update on a story we've already brought you. Southern Poverty Law Center.
3: Yeah.
2: This has been just, we can't even believe what's happened.
3: Mm-hmm.
5: They still buying racists?
2: Yes. Allegedly used a major bank to fund pay-to-hate operations.
5: Pay to hate.
2: Right. You know what? Greg, how we did not get on that payroll.
5: Right.
2: Exactly. Pull that up. What are y'all getting?
3: Greg doesn't like anything. Yeah. He doesn't even get paid for it.
2: Greg, you could be getting paid. You got plenty of hate.
5: Golly.
2: Hate for sale.
5: Dang the luck.
2: So anyway, y'all know this ridiculous story that has just robbed any

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1: I'm Kelly Bennett for SuperTalk Mississippi News. While actual highs in Mississippi have been reaching into the 90s, the heat indices, or feels like temperatures, have surpassed that. Temperatures across Mississippi will feel like 100 over the weekend. Some cities will see heat index values top 105 by Sunday. State Health Officer Dr. Dan Edney is warning everyone to take the heat seriously and stay safe.
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6: The red, white, and blue advance to the round of 16.
7: Flicks it along Tillman. He's got Balogun making a run off him. Can he get around with that ball? To the deflection. Balogun scores. Flo Balogun, first to react to the deflection. He'll do the LeBron celebration. It's 1-0 U.S.
6: And that was all the U.S. would need. Flo Balogun scoring on Fox. Malik Tillman scoring the other goal as the U.S. beat Bosnia 2-0. However, Balogun was given a controversial red card later in the match, so he'll miss the next game against Belgium on Monday in Seattle. Belgium completing a stunning 3-2 comeback victory with two late goals against Senegal, scoring the winner in extra time. Harry Kane with two goals for England as they avoid a disaster against Congo, winning 2-1. Three games today on Fox, Spain and Austria, Portugal and Croatia, Switzerland and Algeria.
8: I'm Dee Riley with a look at your Golden Triangle weather from the Security Solutions Weather Center, and you can expect mostly sunny skies, the high 95, tonight's mostly clear, the low 76. A chance of showers and thunderstorms Friday, the high 96. A chance of rain and thunderstorms tomorrow night, the low 75. A look ahead, a chance of wet weather for your Independence Day, the high 95, the low 75. We're streaming live 24/7 at laser961.com.
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1: We are back. Thank you, America, for being with us today.

0: explosive report reveals Southern Baptists have been drinking this whole time. Did we ever do the story of the VBS church that assassinated Satan? I know we talked about it off air.
1: I don't think we did.
0: Did we ever talk about it on air?
2: Not on air, no.
0: Yeah, and like they have like commando type people dressed in camo, and they get up there and they gun down Satan right on the stage.
3: And the kids are screaming, take him out, blow him up.
0: This is it.
1: This is something about that's a little weird.
3: It is weird.
0: I mean, they're coming in like, you know, like I'm watching Predator or something. Look, and they are just firing on Satan and just really shooting him up right there. Yeah. On the altar.
3: That makes me uncomfortable.
1: That's a little weird.
2: What if you were?
1: That's a little weird.
2: What if you
0: praise the Lord and pass the ammunition?
2: When they were casting everybody, what if you had Satan? That'd be awful.
0: Right. Yeah.
1: You'd be perfect.
2: So you want me to play Satan?
0: So
1: you'd be perfect.
0: Here, I'm not trying to, you know, be judgmental of any.
2: Dragging them all.
1: I am. That's ridiculous.
0: Any of my brothers and sisters in the VBS themes. Maybe you have Jesus come in and destroy Satan. Jesus comes in and defeats Satan.
1: Not SEAL Team 6.
0: Not SEAL Team 6. Gunning him down on the altar with multiple shots. You know that's...
1: And then drag him out.
0: Right, you're right. Right. And you know, and I understand this may be tradition, but it seems maybe not well thought out. Can I say that?
1: Yeah.
0: All right, we'll be back.
1: It and the guy doing Jumpin' Jack Flash are kind of from the same boat.
0: They really are.
3: Yeah, absolutely.
0: Wouldn't mind maybe, we'll be back. More of the show coming up right after this.
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0: Come on, listen up. Don't turn around. It's Ace of Base. It's Tim. We got Thursday going with one of the greats from Heart on the way. And Human League coming next for our work day.
1: And now, it's the news you need to know. The Magnolia State's top stories from the Laser 96.1 newsroom.
2: 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If you've been injured and need legal representation, call Mama Justice for a free consultation at 662-883-6262. Some parts of Mississippi are still experiencing drought, but recent double-digit rainfall in southern Mississippi devastated fruit and vegetable crops. According to Heath Steed, a Mississippi State University Extension Service agent in George County, watermelon growers lost as much as 90% of their crop. Others reported that their losses fall somewhere between 60 and 90%. Blueberry growers are also reporting high yield losses. Specialists at the South Mississippi Branch Experiment Station in Poplarville said they received at least 30 inches of rain from mid-May to June.
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0: filed a federal lawsuit against the school district. According to WLBT, a school resource officer strip searched the students on February 10th after a vape alarm was triggered. An attorney representing the family says the circumstances surrounding the alarm remain unclear and went on to argue that the officer had a wand that could have been used to detect whether someone had a vape on them. The school district's legal counsel, Nicholas McLean, confirmed that the lawsuit had been filed but declined to comment any further. Long Beach police are looking for suspects in a fatal shooting. The victim, who hasn't been identified, was found deceased in the 800 block of Allen Road at around 4:40 a.m. on Thursday. For all things Mississippi, visit supertalk.fm.
1: I'm Dee Riley with a look at your Golden Triangle weather from the Security Solutions Weather Center, and you can expect mostly sunny skies, the high 95, tonight's mostly clear, the low 76, a chance of showers and thunderstorms Friday, the high 96, a chance of rain and thunderstorms tomorrow night, the low 75, a look ahead, a chance of wet weather for your Independence Day, the high 95, the low 75. We're streaming live 24/7 at laser961.com.
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0: One of my all-time faves right there. It's Barracuda. It's Hart, it's Tim, and it's part of the celebration of America's 250th birthday on Saturday. 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

It's Phil Collins and one more night, and actually two more nights before we get to the 4th of July. Thanks for hanging out. It's Tim. And as shoppers, we tend to be loyal to the same brands of everything from toothpaste to cereal. But some new research out showing recently people abandoning their long-term favorites. According to research from DOS, nearly two-thirds of Americans ditched a brand they were loyal to because of higher prices. Groceries are the first switch consumers make.

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0: Even on the freeway of love, the slower vehicles need to be on the right lane. It's Aretha. Hello there, it's Tim. And you know, we've often talked about the most popular new baby names, but what about the other end of the spectrum? What first name that was really fine 20 years ago, but now not so much a cool name? As nearly 1,000 responses have come in, including those ruined by pop culture. For example, Karen and Felicia, like bye, you know, Felicia, bye. Other name, and then Karen, of course. Well, anyway, other names linked to products like Alexa, Siri, and the allergy medication Allegra. Yeah, those are not quite so popular these days. Someone said the name Patrick has fizzled out, and maybe it's because of SpongeBob. And speaking of SpongeBob, Nickelodeon launching the first ever music release from the Patrick Star Show, part of the new annual SpongeBob Day. That celebration's coming up July 14th. So I guess if you're a big fan of SpongeBob, Patrick would be an awesome name to have. Either way, it's just the Karens and Alexa. So those are a little bit kind of like parked for now. Music from John Parr up next.
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1: I'm Dee Riley with a look at your Golden Triangle weather from the Security Solutions Weather Center, and you can expect mostly sunny skies, the high 95, tonight's mostly clear, the low 76. A chance of showers and thunderstorms Friday, the high 96. A chance of rain and thunderstorms tomorrow night, the low 75. A look ahead, a chance of wet weather for your Independence Day, the high 95, the low 75. 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
1: This is State Senator Bart Williams. 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

0: 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Donna Summer, it's Tim. Good afternoon. Music on the way from Billy Joel. And we'll crank one up. 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
2: It's a loaded weekend. People expect to come to Trustmark Park for fireworks for the 4th of July, primarily because it's not just fireworks. You don't have to sit in your car on the side of the road and watch a show and, you know, deal with all of that.
1: That was David Kerr, the Frontier League Club's assistant GM. He tells us there will be plenty of baseball, fireworks, and other revolutionary festivities on the horizon.
2: We start with Thirsty Thursday, $2 beers, but we're going to party like it's 1776. So we have a giant Declaration of Independence that everyone can sign so you too can be John Hancock. But really what we know is people are coming out for Friday and Saturday, July 3rd and July 4th, those giant fireworks shows.
1: All the festivities will take place at Trustmark Park in Pearl. For more information, go to supertalk.fm. I'm Caleb Saylor.
3: I'm Dee Riley with a look at your Golden Triangle weather from the Security Solutions Weather Center, and you can expect mostly sunny skies, the high 95, tonight's mostly clear, the low 76, a chance of showers and thunderstorms Friday, the high 96, a chance of rain and thunderstorms tomorrow night, the low 75, a look ahead, a chance of wet weather for your Independence Day, the high 95, the low 75. We're streaming live 24/7 at laser961.com.
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0: It's Rick James. It's Tim. I'm heading out the door, but man, do we got the big pre-4th of July party all happening on a Friday tomorrow. Get fired up for that. With Stevie Nicks on the way next, have a spectacular day.
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3: This is State Representative Rob Robertson. 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

0: Southeast participating in that. And it's always fun to be there at weigh-in and see what we're pulling out of the great Gulf of America.
1: Young said all events between now and the next couple of weeks are expected to be a major boost to tourism in Harrison, Hancock, and Jackson counties. 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
3: I'm Dee Riley with a look at your Golden Triangle weather from the Security Solutions Weather Center, and you can expect mostly sunny skies, the high 95, tonight's mostly clear, the low 76. A chance of showers and thunderstorms Friday, the high 96. A chance of rain and thunderstorms tomorrow night, the low 75. A look ahead, a chance of wet weather for your Independence Day, the high 95, the low 75. We're streaming live 24/7 at laser961.com.
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1: I'm Dee Riley with a look at your Golden Triangle weather from the Security Solutions Weather Center, and you can expect mostly sunny skies, the high 95, tonight's mostly clear, the low 76, a chance of showers and thunderstorms Friday, the high 96, a chance of rain and thunderstorms tomorrow night, the low 75, a look ahead, a chance of wet weather for your Independence Day, the high 95, the low 75. We're streaming live 24/7 at laser961.com.
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0: Cranberries linger. 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
2: 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After the guilty plea and resignation of Hinds County District Attorney Jody Owens, an interim DA has been announced. A judge tapped Brad McCulloch to serve until Governor Tate Reeves appoints a full-time replacement.

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1: The American dream of winning a World Cup on the men's side is still alive. Tony Genualdo gives you a recap from Wednesday's match between the U.S. and Bosnia in Herzegovina.
2: The United States is moving on to the round of 16 at the FIFA World Cup.
3: To the deflection, Balogun scores! Flo Balogun, first to react to the deflection! He'll do the LeBron celebration! It's 1-0 U.S.!
2: Courtesy of Fox, Flo Balogun scoring for the U.S. in the 45th minute against Bosnia and Herzegovina. The U.S. took a 1-0 lead into the half, but in the second half, Balogun was sent off with a red card after stepping on the ankle of a Bosnian player. But shorthanded, playing 10 on 11, the Americans got a cushion on a free kick from Malik Tillman in the 82nd minute. They win it 2-0 to advance. They will play Belgium on Monday night in Seattle.
1: That game against Belgium will be Monday at 7 p.m. Central. I'm JT Mitchell.
4: I'm Dee Riley with a look at your Golden Triangle weather from the Security Solutions Weather Center, and you can expect mostly sunny skies, the high 95, tonight's mostly clear, the low 76. A chance of showers and thunderstorms Friday, the high 96. A chance of rain and thunderstorms tomorrow night, the low 75. A look ahead, a chance of wet weather for your Independence Day, the high 95, the low 75. We're streaming live 24/7 at laser961.com.
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0: 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We are Laser 96.1. And coming up next, we've got Thurlow on the radio. 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

0: Doobie Brothers getting us started this afternoon. Everclear in there, too, at Laser 96.1. Hey, we're live. We're local. It's great to be back with you on this Thursday. It's hot outside. Ridiculous. We're going to keep things kind of cool. Well, we'll try to. Musically speaking, obviously, if there's something you want to hear that's cool that maybe I hadn't played it yet, text me at 662-546-0179. Let me know and maybe I can get that on for you. Maybe even next hour for the retro ride home. 662-546-0179. 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
4: 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Today is National I Forgot Day, which for me is just another Thursday and Monday through Sunday. But it is officially National I Forgot Day. Got a couple of songs about not forgetting, or maybe forgetting. This one, Bob Seger and the Silver Bullet Band, Rock and Roll Never Forgets on National I Forgot Day.

0: National I Forgot Day. Forget Me Not from Patrice Russian. And Rock and Roll Never Forgets got us started. Throwback to back. Again, brought to us by Northeast Exterminating.
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2: You're listening to Super Talk News. I'm Caleb Saylor. The Mississippi Department of Wildlife, Fisheries, and Parks will look to curb drinking and boating this Independence Day weekend. The state agency is participating in Operation Dry Water, a national boating under the influence enforcement campaign. Organizers with the campaign said their goal is to

0: you looking at?
1: Oh, I tell you what I'm looking at. I'm looking at starting your weekend a day early. Yeah, the Retro Ride Home, 15 minutes from right now. It's going to feel like the weekend. Calendar won't show it, but we'll get it cranked up. Love to hear from you. Fastenet by Four County text line is 662-546-0179.

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Quick check on your forecast from the Security Solutions Weather Center. Well, clear skies ahead of us tonight. Don't forget that heat advisory in effect until 8 o'clock. So still very humid. And 76 for the low tonight, by the way. Tomorrow, sunny, hot, and humid again. We're talking about 96 for the high with a heat index of 106. And your weekend weather looks nice, but again, very, very hot. We're talking about a heat index on the 4th coming up Saturday at 105. So be careful. Stay hydrated. You know all the things to do. We should be used to it by now, right? 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
1: 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I'm your Ward 1 Alderman, Kim Moreland, and I'm proud to serve you, wishing you all a safe and spectacular Independence Day.
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0: With the Mississippi Highway Patrol tells us law enforcement will be going all out to keep the road safe for passengers.
1: Well, what you can expect is a stepped up enforcement because it is a holiday and it's the 250th anniversary, so we expect a lot more people to be on the highways as they travel to and from their destinations. With that being said, you know, safety is always first and foremost with us. Our focus will be, of course, on seatbelt safety, removing DUI drivers from the roadway, and just making sure you get to and from your destination safely.
0: Last year, state troopers wrote nearly 5,000 tickets and responded to one fatal crash during Independence Day weekend. Be sure to keep up with all the latest news, sports, and politics in Mississippi by heading on over to Supertalk.fm. I'm Caleb Saylor.
2: Thank you, Caleb. Your forecast now from the Security Solutions Weather Center. Heat advisory until 8 o'clock tonight. Very humid, very hot. 76 for the low, by the way, tonight once we get out of that. Clear and 76 tonight. Tomorrow, sunshine, lots of it. Again, another hot one with a heat index around 105. There's a chance of a few pop-up showers early in the day. Chance of rain tomorrow night with a clear skies. Let's see. Chance of rain before 7. They say clear skies after that with a low of 75. And your 4th of July holiday weekend. Slight chance of rain Saturday for the 4th. Sunshine otherwise with a high of 96. Clear Saturday night and 75 for the low. And sunshine with about a 30% chance of rain for Sunday with a high of 95.
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0: Hey, it's Ryan Chase. Thanks so much for hanging out with us. Hope you're enjoying all the tunes. You got Peter Schilling right there, Major Tom, and Coming Home. Getting ready for your 4th of July Eve tonight. Yeah, it's like a whole celebration. Billy Joel on deck. Also, Donna Summer and Billy Idol in there, too.
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0: This is State Senator Bart Williams. As the red, white, and blue flies high across our country and state this Independence Day, I hope you enjoy a day filled with celebration, patriotism, and unity. Happy 250th anniversary, America, and happy 4th of July from the Williams family to yours.
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0: Billy Idol, White Wedding. It's Ryan Chase. There is a viral food hack that's blowing up on social media right now. It looks pretty good. Lets you make instant watermelon soft serve using just the fruit and some milk. All you have to do is freeze a watermelon half. You scoop a small trench out of the center. You pour a little milk inside, and you start scraping it all together with a spoon. The freezing cold melon instantly chills the milk, creating an incredibly creamy, slushy dessert right inside the rind. It's an absolute game changer of a hack that is cheap, it's easy, and completely perfect to try out with the family over this hot holiday weekend.
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2: With SuperTalk News, I'm JT Mitchell. Outrage continues to simmer in Senatobia after police shot and killed a one-year-old earlier this month. Tom Graham reports.
3: The family of one-year-old Cohen Wiley is demanding to see

0: police body camera video after an officer shot and killed the child outside of Walmart, civil rights attorney Ben Crump.
1: Show us a video that warrants why this police officer was shooting that car and killed this beautiful little black baby.
0: A second autopsy has also been requested by the family. Police say they were responding to a shoplifting call when a vehicle Cohen and his mother were riding in fled in the direction of officers, nearly hitting one. That's when an officer opened fire, fatally striking the child.
2: The Mississippi Bureau of Investigation is still assessing the case. The average price for a gallon of regular gas in Mississippi is $3.44. That's compared to the $3.83 national average. Both marks are still higher than a year ago.
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4: Hello, I'm Sean Tindall, Commissioner of the Mississippi Department of Public Safety. Since 2021, Mississippi has seen a 25% reduction in fatalities involving crashes with commercial motor vehicles. Many of those crashes could have been avoided. DPS, through its MHP's Motor Carrier Unit and the Commercial Transportation Enforcement Division, is partnering with Big Rig Truckers to conduct safety checks across our state for the Trooper and Trucker Safety Initiative. The Department of Public Safety and the Federal Motor Carrier Safety Administration are working together to keep our highways safe for everyone. Thank you, and drive safely.
2: A busy Independence Day weekend will turn into a busy couple of weeks on the Mississippi Gulf Coast. That's according to Judy Young with Coastal Mississippi.
5: It's very exciting. We have 87 events on the docket for the next 10 days, so get ready.
2: One of the biggest events, the Mississippi Deep Sea Fishing Rodeo, gets underway today and will go through Sunday.
5: Well, we actually have the 78th annual Deep Sea Fishing Rodeo. It's going on for 3 days, and so we'll have sportsmen from across the Southeast participating in that. And it's always fun to be there at weigh-in and see what we're pulling out of the great Gulf of America.
2: Young said all events between now and the next couple of weeks are expected to be a major boost to tourism in Harrison, Hancock, and Jackson counties. Reporting for Super Talk News, I'm J.T. Mitchell.
6: Laser 96.1 forecast now from the Security Solutions Weather Center. Tonight clear and 76 for the low. The heat and humidity continues tomorrow. Sunny with a high of 98 and a heat index of 107. Mid-70s tomorrow night. And sunny, hot, and humid all 4th of July weekend long with highs in the mid to upper 90s and a heat index around 107 this weekend.
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0: Kim Wilde, you keep me hanging on. I'm Ryan Chase. If you need an excuse to go grab a milkshake right now, there's a brand new summer survey. They just found the average American puts away a whopping 11 scoops of ice cream every single week. Not bad. In fact, 95% of us admit to eating at least one scoop a week, which pretty much makes ice cream the ultimate national unifier. And when you add all those cravings together, we devour about 11.4 billion pounds of ice cream over the summer, which is rough if you're lactose intolerant. Literally enough frozen dairy to fill up 113 football stadiums. Now, Gen Z, Millennials, and Gen X all voted cookies and cream as their absolute favorite. Baby boomers are sticking their guns to the classic chocolates. Most people across the board agree they'd rather eat it out of a less messy bowl than a cone.
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